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I copy your route. This is a report of a male that walked and then rolled into the embankment. The PR saw this from her rearview mirror, no vehicle associated. He was on foot with only one shoe on, was in the general area near the bridge on the right-hand side of the road. Unnoticed medical aid is seated at 1820. ...1133-1174, medical aid at 551 Sinclair Lane for pain. Cross up U Lane at 1820.

Love 35 check from the bridge to River Forest Market on both sides of the road for UTL. Love 35 available.

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History of blood clots.

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Prayler Medical Aid of 1433 Southeast Mill Street and was... ...331 Uncle Valley Medical Aid, possible heart attack at 1433 Southeast Mill Street, class of Sykes and Burke at 20...

0: QI copy or growl to leave a 68-year-old male who's not experiencing chest pain, but they're concerned about heart attack. He has a defibrillator. He did have a fall and has some cuts to his face. He feels really hot, and he does take blood.
1: Fire dispatch, circuit 31.
0: Fire dispatch.
1: Circuit 31, responding to Northeast Stevens.
0: Circuit 31, I copy, it's 23.

74 copy and route, a 60-year-old female, conscious breathing. She sees that her blood sugars are high, seeing that she's nauseated, lightheaded. She is not monitored where her sugars are at currently.

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0: on a 76 a copy. You've been around 42-year-old male complaining of chest pain, which he thinks is due to having anxiety rather than cardiac issues. He does not have any pertinent medical history. He, at the termination of the call, he was wanting to cancel, but the PR requests at least his vitals be taken and see what the paramedics have to say. He also had his blood drawn earlier today.
1: Hello, 76 copies.

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0: Copy. I wasn't able to re-raise 1000. They did say they would have 1080 around shortly to see if I could stand you down, but I just can't get them on the air.
1: Okay, copy. We'll respond as they do come up, and we'll cancel.
0: Copy that. Do you need the details, or can you see it on whatever apparatus you...
1: Yeah, I can see it. Thank you. Fire dispatch, 1080.
0: 1080, go ahead.
1: 1080 has been en route for about 2 minutes. 10 miles in stand down for now.
0: Copy. 1080 has been en route for a couple of minutes and 10 miles to stand down. 2093, did you copy to stand down for?
1: I do copy. Thank you. And available.
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0: 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Go ahead.
1: Do you have any additional information from the caller about the location of this fire? We're unable to locate so far with the information we have.
0: That's negative. Just where she was seeing it from, and she was just guessing, thought that branding iron would be a good access point, and just advised, go up branding iron, and then to the left, and that's really about it.
1: Entity copy, thank you.
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2: 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We've advised the area deputy as well, who's only a couple minutes out. The PR advised that they've been hearing someone screaming for help near the pond, near their location. That's their address on Halo Trail. Concerned about medical aid being needed. Thought they heard the subject say something about a broken neck. Sounds like either a young male or a female. Been hearing it for a couple of minutes. Advised that it's across from him and slightly west. Entrance may be across from the Dollar General.

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0: Go ahead.
1: I just talked to another PR who lives on the 2800 block of Eagle Valley. She advised that the female was screaming help over and over. She also said, get away from me, and she thought she might have heard something about a gun. She advised she saw a female figure running towards the pond. She just couldn't see a clothing description. It was too dark, and she did not see anybody else.
0: 2371 copies. We'll be staging in the area.
1: We'll be staging at 22.

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0: 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Nothing showing, we'll be investigating. Also shows 1331 on scene. 1303 will be assuming Washington Command. 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
0: 1303 is at Umpqua Business Center, but the address does not match 522. Is that the correct address?

0: Affirm. 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They said it was the Umpqua Business Center, then 52.
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M. Valley Ambulance, respond medical aid at Pacific Living, 2335 Southeast Douglas and Roseburg, cross with ramp 003.

State 701, I copy your responding 1331. Also respond, this is a medical lane at 2335 Southeast Douglas. It's for an 87-year-old female, conscious and breathing. She fell off the couch and hit her head. 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

6874, I copy your responding scene, not secure. 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So report of a male that is bleeding was outside of the residence, and the caller said they had to go and hung up. We'll advise when it's code 4.

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1: 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For a female appeared to be in her 30s that was waiting outside the store requesting an ambulance for stomach pain.

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0: Could you call back the reporting party and get an update? 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
1: Three

0: the gate code they gave us is does not work. We're gonna remove the locks from the gate and make access.
1: 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I left a voicemail with the homeowner as well.

0: 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It looks like they have a Knox box gate opener, but it hasn't been fully connected.
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0: 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We have a two-story wood-framed house. Nothing showing. We'll be investigating.
1: I copy on scene. Two-story wood-frame house. 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

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I copy that you're responding medical aid at Forest Pond, 382 Church Road. It's for a 68-year-old male, conscious of breathing. 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He's bleeding pretty heavily. He advised he'll be by the upper area near the bathroom.

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I copy your both en route 1911 Northeast Todd. 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I'm going to call the person who is and try and get her.

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1: 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It's for a 60-year-old male having abdominal pain, possibly dehydrated, and he's requesting you come in the side door. He'll be in the back bed.

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Medical aid at Pacific Living, 2335 Southeast Douglas. For a 23-year-old female, conscious and breathing. She's in the bathroom and called her employer saying she wasn't able to move. The patient has a history of some sort of tumor, but the caller was unsure the exact type. Said she's been having issues with seizures.

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0: 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We will need law enforcement at Cabin Creek Rest Area. The patient's RV has a dog in it.
1: 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Are you still there?
0: Affirm. The ambulance took the patient to Mercy, and I'm in the second vehicle, still at the rest area.
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0: 1132 on scene, medium-sized commercial structure, nothing showing. Reestablishing Happy Valley Command. It's going to be the old Tuxedo Warehouse. Be out investigating.
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1: Confirm it's a medium structure fire. They have established Happy Valley Command.
2: 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This is not a structure fire. There's nothing showing. We're out investigating.
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0: Make contact with the property owner. It's going to be burnt food. There's no fire. All units can stand down.
1: I copy. You made contact with the property owner. It will be burnt food. All the units can stand down. 813.

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0: 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Respond to a fire alarm smoke detector at 5416 Sunshine Road.
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0: This is 2005. We were in the area of the welding yesterday, and they have a water truck there, and there's no grass in the area where they were welding, so you can disregard.
1: 2005, I copy. You were there yesterday. There's a water truck nearby, and pink clear.

0: 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Response to a medical dual response at 968 Northeast Stevens Street.
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0: Updated location for you. The PR called back and advised the mail will be closer to Lamoda on Northeast Stephen Street. I have an address at 575 Northeast Stephen Street.
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0: 6872 was canceled by the front desk. 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

an ambulance request of Oklahoma for the handicap at 410 Northeast Gary's Drive, Roseburg. 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
1: 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He's lethargic and coughing up rusty-colored phlegm.

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0: 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Umpqua Valley ambulance respond to medical aid at 1121 River Road in Elkton.

0: 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It's going to be for a 57-year-old female that's conscious and breathing and not feeling well, requesting no lights or sirens.
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0: 1333 is en route to Southeast Harbor.
1: And 6874, I copy you responding to the medical aid at 1821 Southeast Summer Street in Roseburg. It's going to be for a 50-year-old female conscious and breathing that was stung twice by a yellow jacket and is allergic. She's swelling and has no EpiPen. Was stung less than 5 ago, swelling on her right leg on the calf. Pre-alert medical aid at 1036 Southeast Douglas Avenue in Roseburg.

0: 1331 Uncle William has responded to a medical aid at 1036 Southeast Douglas Avenue in Roseburg.
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1333 and 687 to a copy responding to the middle gate at 1036 Southeast Douglas Avenue. This is going to be for a possible dislocated knee of a female. She will be in the first entrance to dispatch in the parking lot on Fowler, closer to the library. She is on the ground, unable to move on the sidewalk.

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Regular medical aid at 656 Northeast Winchester Street in Roseburg. 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

0: 1171, 1331, I copy responding to the medical aid at 666 Northeast Winchester Street in Wilmsburg. It's going to be for a 65-year-old female that's conscious and breathing that fell. Unknown if she's injured. She fell while being transferred from her wheelchair to her bed. Weighs approximately 250 pounds.
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1432, a copy of your spending temple book assistant, 1120 West Military Avenue in Roseburg. It's going to be a question of reading. 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

Please, I'm on my way to 210 Northeast Stevens, toll number 27 in Roseburg at the Gillies. Valley, but to respond to a medical aid at 2010 Northeast Stevens Street, number 27 in Gillies.

1433 and 6874 copy responding to Medical 8 at 2010 Northeast Stephen Street, number 27 in Roseburg at the Gillies. It's going to be for a 65-year-old female that twists her leg and cannot walk. She's outside near Red Kia but not able to get into her car.

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681, 672, copy responding to the middle way to 814 Airway Avenue, number N6 in Sutherland, the Run Co. Looking for a 25-year-old male, labored, breathing, conscious, believes he might be having a heart attack or panic attack. There will be a lead in at the gate.

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Three-door metal located at 2843 northeast Douglas Avenue, number 207 of the Deer Creek. Valley, but just fallen to a medical aid at 2843 northeast Douglas Avenue, number 207 in Roswick at the Deer Creek Village.

31-6870, copy responding 708 at 2843 Northeast Douglas Avenue, number 207 in Willisburg at the Deer Creek Village. It's going to be for a 40-year-old female conscious and breathing that is pregnant and having a seizure, still currently shaking.

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It's going to be for a 74-year-old female, conscious and breathing, that has a hole in the stomach and it's leaking blood and fluids and burning.

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0: 1331-6875, a copy responding to the medical aid at 1400 Northeast Rocky Ridge at the Oak Park Zip Open in Roseburg. It's going to be for a 72-year-old female, conscious and breathing with a UTI that is not resolved by medication. Doctor requests you be transferred for possible I copy responding to crash unknown injuries in the intersection of Broadway and Douglas and Winston. This report of a two-vehicle accident. Neither appear to be injured. One is in a blue Ford pickup and the other is in a green pickup, not blocking any lanes. 1174, I copy responding to the medical aid at 1140 Umpqua College Road in Roseburg at UCC. It's going to be for a 18-year-old female, conscious and breathing, feeling tingly all over, feels like she's going to black out. We'll be at the pool area and there will be a lead-in wearing a white lifeguard shirt.
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1: 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Uncle Riley ambulance respond to medical aid at 730 Southeast Cass Avenue, number 308 in Roseburg at the Grand Apartments. Fire dispatch to 1176. Go ahead.
0: 1176 on scene. One vehicle off on the shoulder. No lane blockage. We'll be investigating.
1: I copy. There is one vehicle off the shoulder, no lane blockage, out investigating 1425.

131-6871. I copy. You're responding to the medical aid at 730 Southeast Cass Avenue, number 308 in Roseburg at the Grand Apartments. It's going to be for a 60-year-old female, conscious and breathing okay, having hallucinations for the past few days. Be advised, apartment is usually spotless and is a mess. Unknown what is wrong with her.

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1: Sorry, this is 1136. We'll be establishing command. This will be Brosa command. Go ahead.
0: Law enforcement is requesting to know if the accident happened on Brockway or on

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0: 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Do you have PD en route?
1: 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Confirmed non-injury. We are advising OSP now.
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Some of the recovery responding to the locate ones only are 2570 Northwest E-101, Merchwood and Roseburg, and the Evergreen Urgent Care. It's going to be for a 78-year-old female, cautious breathing with extreme chest pain, upper abdominal pain, the 9 out of 10, and is sweating with high blood pressure.

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TC711, copy and route to the scoreboard. Female in difficulty breathing, appears to be at 30 to 35. 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

3 en route. The patient will be sitting under a tree. She asked someone to call an ambulance for her. 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

smoke alert, fire reported out at Quality Inn on Garden Valley. Report of a dumpster fire that's out, and the PR wants it checked.

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1: 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Should he receive satellite text from his granddaughter advising of a vehicle fire? It's unknown what type of vehicle they're in, and the vehicle should be occupied by three.
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0: 2204. The family member is en route from Elkhorn Lane in Glide with a fire extinguisher. DFPA said this is out of their area. Did you want me to notify Forest Service?
1: Affirmative. It is out of our area, too. I'll see what response we have.
0: Sixteen fifty.